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2: 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What a bloody joke.
3: 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And that's why we need to open up all the ports in Guangdong.
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0: 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Please welcome our chairman.
1: Ladies and gentlemen, for the Yarden Group, today is a historic day for the reacquisition of the Golden Hill House. It feels just a little bit like Victory Day. Rule Britannia. 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
0: Terry, Vice President of Hong Kong Bank.
3: 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So, when is your trip to Melbourne?
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1: Hi, Mr. Chun. I'm Terry, Vice President of Hong Kong Bank.
2: You probably forgot, Terry. We met before.
0: 一记行 party.
1: Of course we did. Please allow me to announce a quarterly loan of $110 million to Carmen Group.
2: Pardon me?
1: Is there a problem, Mr. Chun?
0: 你跟他说十一跟我相冲。
2: Mr. Chen says, $110 million resembles 11. 11 brings him bad luck.
1: Well, I'm sure there's a way around this. Would Mr. Chen mind picking a luckier number?
2: 168了。I would say $168 million is a lucky thing in Chinese. 一路发 okay?
1: All right. $168 million it is. 一路发

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2: Hello, Mr. Chung. How nice of you to be in court with us today.
3: Thanks for your kindness, Your Honor.
2: Please make yourself comfortable. We know Mr. Chung has a tight schedule. For the benefit of Hong Kong's economy, I'm hoping that counsel for both parties may proceed expeditiously. 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

0: 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Clarity jump. 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Well, oh, clarity jump. Well, oh, clarity jump. Well, oh, clarity jump. Clarity jump. 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Well, oh, clarity jump. Well, oh, clarity jump. Well, oh, clarity jump. Clarity jump. 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Well, oh, clarity jump. Well, oh, clarity jump. 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Clarity jump. 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Well, oh, clarity jump. Well, oh, clarity jump.Well, oh, clarity jump, clarity jump, clarity jump. Well, oh, clarity jump. Well, oh, clarity jump, clarity jump, clarity jump.
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2: 我是你的了？
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1: 死了一个白人，你知不知道你面临着什么？要是给你了，你随时可以把锁打开。